drive the perfect machine, built for Steve McQueen, built in a lonesome Topanga woodshed. And when the man's in sight, she lives up to the hype, and that's why the law will never get me.

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7: I have no idea where.
8: I was on my way to a family reunion in a car on the Long Island Expressway in a friend.
5: Roosevelt Projects.
7: I was outside of church when I was really little and I was doing a walk.
9: I definitely see a reflection of his music and a lot of the post-soul movement. That's why we gravitated towards him so much. You know, just his melodic structure, the way that he can make eight instruments play very small parts, but once put together, it was something so hypnotic and so powerful, it was undeniable. Usually most artists just stop at that, like, they just stop at the music and don't concentrate on anything else. I mean, there's a person whose music was just as strong as his lyrics, was then just as strong as his lifestyle.

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While Blackwater rose, he entertained dark thoughts and came up with a

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He waited till dawn. But by then, them bones was long gone. And the mud was a note lying there on the lawn. Said, too late, sucker. Dr. John done been here and gone. Been here and gone. Been here and gone. Now Dr. John got the power. 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

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This next song, Nigel wrote this one, called

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